classic music from Dallas-Fort Worth Mass Choir way back in the late 80s, early 90s, a song called, where did it go? Thy Name Be Praised. And before that, what was before that? Well, I really can't remember. But anyway, when it comes to my mind, which was the song called the Decalogue about the Ten Commandments, we got much more coming up. I'm Minister Ronnie Johnson, your forgetful DJ, in the midst of just playing great gospel music, classic gospel music. Coming up at 8 o'clock, the Bible study part of our programming through His Word will be in Proverbs chapter 5, transitioning to chapter 6. And then after that, we got classic gospel music from the late Bo William, who's passed away this week. Remember him from the days of Star Search? Remember there was a Star Search show before there was an American Idol? Way back in the mid-80s, I do believe. Oops, kind of telling off, ain't I? Well, anyway, we got much more gospel music coming up for you, and we're going to just get right back into it, go to a break, and just continue on as planned. This is music from Forever Jones, Adoration.

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And remember this, a faith that cannot be tested is a faith that cannot be trusted. 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
3: Wait. What I'm trying to do is bring you back into power away from your enemy. And in order to do that, it requires humility on your part to recognize this hard-to-hear truth. The truth that you need to hear and say to yourself is that I am a victim of white supremacy that has been indoctrinated into me before I even took my first breath. My parents, my grandparents, and their parents were all victims, and it was passed down to me. I know what my oppressors have taught me. I was brought up in their schools and have dedicated my life to being successful in their system. My life has been dedicated to white supremacy, and in order to liberate myself, I need to wake up and stop being controlled and being a tool. You know, it's hard to admit that we are being controlled and that we're a tool, but that's why I say it takes humility. When you actually really understand what they were doing, it allows you to take steps back and actually fix the problem. Now, Austin, you may get triggered when you hear me say white supremacy. I get it. Because you yourselves, maybe you're not like this. Let me say that everything that I just repeated is not just for people that look like me, but it goes for you as well. You were under white supremacy too. You might only hear it in a dividing way because you see skin color. It is so much deeper than that, as I'm trying to say. This is unedited truth that needs to be heard, but I do know it's hard to hear. So it's easier to speak against me instead of recognizing all the evidence I've shown and all the truth in this world that points to it. I'm just trying to help you look at things in a different way, from a different vantage point. This is the history of the world, and the Bible is a great source for history that pretty much gets overlooked. But as you can see from these last two videos, if you just do the slightest amount of research about these descendants, the history from the Bible is proven true, and it can provide great understanding about our world. So in part three, we went over the sons of Ham. In this part, we went over the sons of Japheth. In the next part,
4: y'all. I know he's been good. I'll tell you the truth. How many of y'all that know God's been good, huh? Listen.

Oh, we lift you up on a Thursday night, just like tonight. I'm Minister Ronnie Johnson, and that's Shekinah Glory Ministry. That's one of my favorite songs they do, and they've done a lot of great gospel music. That one is called Higher. Before that, the late, great Daryl Coley. I can't tell it all. We got much more coming up in about 8 o'clock or so, going through the word of Elohim toward the end of chapter 5 in the book of Proverbs is where we'll be starting. And then we'll get into chapter 6, and we'll probably stop at that point where it says 6 or 7 things that our Yahuwah hates, those kind of things that he hates. Right now, music from P.J. Morton and Tasha Page Lockhart. I'm yours. I'm

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1: Hello, I'm Minister Ronnie Johnson, and welcome to the Bible study program Through His Word, where we go through the Bible line by line, precept by precept, hear a little, dare a little, and let us get right into our programming. Good evening, and welcome to the Bible study part of the program Through His Word, and I am Minister Ronnie Johnson. Once again, we are in the book of Proverbs, and as we are there in the book of Proverbs, that we will see that the main emphasis on this book is wisdom. Wisdom that you and I, we need to gain and we need to have in these days and times that we're living in, because there's not much of it going around. There's not much wisdom out there. And in the midst of so much foolishness, in the midst of so many people accepting, enjoying, and committing the foolishness out there, you and I live in a land, and many of you are in a religion that worship lawlessness. And as we are living in this 21st century, you and I need wisdom. The people who govern us, they need wisdom as well. The people who work for those that govern over us, whether it's the president, whether it's senators, congressmen, governors, all the way down to school board and dog catchers, we need wisdom, especially in our pulpits and in the public places. Wisdom is, as Solomon said, that's the beginning of gaining wisdom, is the fear of Yahuwah. And as Solomon is explaining to his son, and in these first and early chapters, we can see that he is wanting his son to be wise. He wants his son to pay attention, listen to my word, take heed to what I am telling you. And we got into chapter 5 last time, and as we got into chapter 5, we see that it's about marriage. It talks about marriage and how to stay away from that immoral woman that will love to break up your home, that immoral woman that you would give yourself to, and in the midst of giving yourself your life and sometimes wealth, health, everything to her, Solomon is telling his son, don't. My son, pay attention to my word. Lend your ear to my understanding, that you may persevere or preserve discretion, and your lips may keep knowledge. For the lips of an immoral woman drips honey, and it's the same with an immoral man. Their words smoother than oil, but in the end, they are as bitter as wormwood. Wormwood is one of those plants that you taste of it and it is so, so bitter. And even though the words of that immoral man, that immoral woman may seem pleasant and pleasing, satisfying your soul, you'll come to find out that as it goes down deeper within you, it's bitter as wormwood. Her words as sharp as a two-edged sword that cuts both ways. And as it goes down sweet, as it comes back, it's bitter. And Solomon tells his son, verse 5, her feet go down to death. Her steps lay hold of hell. Don't ponder and don't think about the things that she's doing. Her ways are unstable. That was verse 6 lets us know. She is unstable. You don't know them. Depart from them and do not depart, as verse 7 tells us, from the words of my mouth. So Solomon is trying to warn his son of these immoral men, or in this case, the immoral woman, that what she gives and what she takes from you is not equal. And she gives not much, but she takes everything. And then as we left off toward the end last week, we pick up in verse 15, drink water from your own cistern.

drink water from your own well and running water from your well. Drink that water. Enjoy what you have in your marriage. And once again, I don't think I have a definition here of cistern, but it's basically like a well. Drink water from your own well, running water from your well. Your wife, your mate, is your fountain. It's your well that Yah designed it that way. All the way back in Genesis chapter 2, as you read in that, that how Yahuwah set all the animals before Adam. And as Adam looked and pondered and thought, he saw none that was suitable for him. And so as Yahuwah made Adam take a nap, that's just my version, as he put him to sleep, he wakes up and see this beautiful woman. And as Yah was the preacher, the best man, and he did the ceremony himself, he united this man with this woman, one man, one woman. That's the ideal for marriage. It's Adam and Eve, not Adam and Steve or Eve and Yvonne or whatever, however we want to make it, and however we pervert it or twist it or make it crooked. That's what men do, but that's not the way it was set up. Even as you go into the New Testament, and as those Pharisees confronted Yahushua about, I guess I better explain this right quick. I'm using the Hebrew names, not the English title for our Heavenly Father. That name is Yahuwah. I'm using the Hebrew name of our son, Yahushua, not Jesus. And so as you hear me hear this, don't trip or say that he went left field. This is more so according to the Hebrew text. Remember, Hebrew is the language of the Bible. The Bible is primarily written to a Hebrew people, not the Jewish people that's in the land of Revelation 2:9. People that are there, it is written to a people, a separated, set apart people. And that's why I love using that Hebrew name. And it sounds now so much better. I got a name. My Elohim, my God, has a name. And his name is Yahuwah, who is worthy to be worshipped and worthy to be praised. So getting back into the lesson, you read and you see that we're told that drink water once again from your own cistern. Let your mate be your fountain, your well of life. And you go on to verse 16. Should your fountains be dispersed abroad? Streams of water in the street. So basically, let them be your own, only your own, and not for strangers. That means don't spread it around. I guess that's about simply put as I can put it. Don't spread your love, your energy, your sex, that sort of infidelity, that sort of fornication around to other people. And I know you and I live in a society that, you know, pretty much it's not do as he wants us to do, or do as we pray, Heavenly Father, not my will, but your will be done. Pretty much our way and the way that we think is not your will, Heavenly Father, but my will, my desires, my fantasies be done, be fulfilled. And we're told here, as Solomon warns this young man, that keep your desires for your wife. That's what verse 17 and 18 lets us know. Let them be your own and not for strangers with you. Let your fountain be blessed and rejoice with the wife of your youth. All of that blessing of intimacy, of love in the truest sense between a man and a woman come in the bounds of marriage. It doesn't come in lust. It doesn't come in just, you know, being a playboy or a loose woman. It comes from in the marriage ceremony. It comes with your wife. And that is what Solomon is trying to encourage this young man, his son, to let your wife be your fountain. Get your fountain. She'll be blessed. Rejoice with her. And you pick up in verse 19, as a loving deer and a graceful doe, let her breast satisfy you at all times and always be enraptured with her love. Can you imagine going up to some lady today and, oh, I love you so much. Just like a loving deer and a graceful doe, your breast satisfies me. That's kind of
worn down.

and worn out. But this is a picture they had in those days. But this is also what Solomon is trying to get across. Let your wife, let her satisfy you at all times. Be enraptured with the love. And in the society that you and I live in, where you can almost rent a wife or lease a wife, excuse me, just like, you know, you buy a car or you trade it all every 3 or 4 years or you move from one home to another. This is how we have pretty much brought marriage down, and we even done worse because we're entertained by such programming. We're entertained by those who live this way, and we have been born and been taught, been bred to be this type of man or to be this type of woman, especially for those of my tribe and those of my complexion, that we're was raised for this because of slavery, but now all of that's been gone. Let us get back to how and the way that Yahuwah drew it up, how marriage is supposed to be. And by the way, if there is a problem, and there's so many, not only in the so-called black race, but also in the other races, the white race especially, this thing called fathers. In the black race, I was listening, I think they said almost 75% of our children raised today are raised by single parents, mostly single women, but also by single men. And we wonder why our society, where our children are in the way that they are, it is because of such statistics. And we know that the father and the family is the foundation of a well-run, a well-guarded society. And today it's just not there. Anyway, back to verse 20. So why should you, my son, be enraptured by an immoral woman and be embraced in the arm of a seductress? For the ways of man are before the eyes of Yahuwah, and he ponder all his path. So we see here that even though we think it's good and cool that you got that chick on the side or you got that side piece, as they say today, but Solomon says, why should you be enraptured by an immoral woman, a woman with no morality, with no type of rules, and any and everything goes pretty much for her? Why should you embrace her to be in the arm of this seductress, this woman that has seduced and trapped you to her way of life and to her, and to pull you away from your wife? Once again, for the ways of man are before the eyes of Adonai, the eyes of Yahuwah, and he ponders all his path. So once again, I guess that pretty much tells us that we think we're hiding our relationships with immoral man and the immoral woman, with that man outside of our marriage, that woman who, you know, comes in and seduces the man because of her jealousy and envy toward his wife or whatever the reason is. All of these ways are before the eyes of Adonai, the eyes of Yahuwah, and he kind of wonders and he ponders all of his path. His own iniquity entraps the wicked man, and he is caught in the cords of his sin. So we see here that in the midst of committing fornication or sexual immorality, that we get caught in that well because sin, it seems pleasing for a moment. It is pleasing for a moment, pleasing for a while, and in the midst of getting and being seduced by a seductress or adulterous woman, we see that feelings and emotion and a soul tie comes in that relationship, that now is just not about loving and leaving them. It's more about loving and wanting to be around her more than you want to be around your wife. And you read earlier in the chapter that drink water from your own cistern, running water from your own well. And so we come to the end of this fifth chapter. We once again read verse 22, his own iniquity or his own continual habits of sin entraps the wicked man, and then you get caught in the course of his sin, that sin that he committed. It begins to

trap him, begins to, you know, put him in chains and to put him in bondage. And we end the chapter, he shall die for lack of instruction, and in the greatness of his folly, he shall go astray. And basically, that's what sin does, whether it's sexual immorality, fornication,

It's traps. It snares itself, and it keeps fooling us that the next time is going to be better. The next time is going to be greater. When after the first time and you chase that drink, you chase that smoke, whatever it is, that it gets us in bondage. It brings us to addiction because we're looking for the next time to be better. And that's the promise of sin, that it gets better and better. And in the midst of the lie, in the midst of the trap and the snare, it don't get better. It just gets worse. And then you are entrapped, and you are trapped in your sin. And only by the grace of Yahuwah can you and I be free from our sin. And so, as we go into chapter 6, let me get my notes together and keep up with myself. We read about this thing called surety, hard work, hate, and adultery. And in the midst of these things, we are going to get maybe to the part where we see that there are some things that Yahuwah hates. We always hear the saying that, you know, he loves the sinner, hate the sin, but he also, in a sense, hates the sinner as well because of the choice that he made in order that he will sin. Verses 1 through 5 of this chapter speaks of the foolishness of taking on another's debt, a debt of your friends and of strangers. Verses 6 to 15, the honor of hard work. And man, we live in a society that want to hit it quick, going to get rich fast. I'm going to play the lottery. I'm going to hit. I'm going to go gamble or whatever it takes to get that quick money. And just like they said, easy money spends easily, or fast money spends fast. And so as we come down toward the end, verses 16 and 19, where we'll get into next week, there are seven things that Yahuwah hates. And then to end the chapter, once again, Solomon tells his son about this dangerous harlot or prostitute or adulteress, whatever you want to call her, and that could well speak of men as well. Verse 1, chapter 6, my son, if you become surety to your friend or for your friend, if you have shaken the hand and pledged for a stranger, you are ensnared by the words of your mouth. You are taken by the words of your mouth. So do this, my son, and deliver yourself, for you have come into the hand of your friend. Go and humble yourself. Plead with your friend. Do not give sleep to your eyes, nor slumber to your eyelids. Deliver yourself like a gazelle from the hand of the hunter, and like a bird from the hand of the fowler. And so we see here that in this thing called surety, or when a surety, I did define it on my paperwork. Let's go back. Surety is one who has become legally liable for the debt, default, or failure in duty of another. And basically, all that's pretty much says that this person is now taking on the debt of another person, woman or man, or whatever it is, that this person is taking on the debt. He has signed himself, and this comes, as you see, with cars and with many agreements that they want someone else. You need a co-signer, and that co-signer is the one that agrees to, you know, he's there just in case. In case you can't pay the bill, guess who they're going to call in order for you to pay this bill? That one who is agreed to co-sign this covenant or co-sign this agreement. And I can even remember back when it wasn't much of an agreement on paper. Your word was your bond. It was by a handshake, and by a handshake, you made an agreement that you're going to pay this or you're going to do that. And the elders used to say, your word, let your word be your bond. Let your word be just like your heart, that if you have it in your heart to pay back, let it come out and express it through your words. And your words express your action, that I am going to pay back this. Once again, go back to verse 2. You are ensnared by the words of your mouth. You are taken

by the words of your mouth. So do this, my son, and deliver yourself. So Solomon is warning his son, do not become surety or become a cosigner for someone else, because you can guarantee yourself, but that person you're cosigning for, they may have good intentions and they may have the right motive at the time, but who knows, down the road, they just maybe not even try to remember or want to pay back that loan or that payment for that car, that home, or whatever it is. You know, you go into a lot of these rental places and, you know, you rent anything from lawnmowers to furniture, on and on. And, you know, they want somebody to co-sign with you. Usually it's your wife or spouse. Sometimes it's not. And that person comes alongside of you saying that you're going to pay the bill and I'm your guarantee that you will. And in the sense, they don't. And you get guaranteed with the payment and you get guaranteed with the bill. And so you read in these first six verses, once again, you're going to be trapped. You're going to be snared. And that's the old school word for being trapped or being shackled with paying this debt, that agreement that you want to pay. And once again, in the midst of all of this, as soon as possible, my son, free yourself from this. And you taken in because of the words of what you said, humble yourself, plead with your friend, give no sleep to your eyelids, no slumber to your eyelids, no sleep to your eyes. Deliver yourself from this like a gazelle from the hand of the hunter and like a bird from the hand of the fowler. I was getting ready to walk my dog, and I was getting ready to take that chain off and put him on the leash. And somehow I took the chain off. I didn't put him on the leash. And the first thing Ghost did was go. And once he went, I couldn't, bring him back. I couldn't trap him again to get back on the chain. I had to bring my wife Sheila out, and she was the one that, for whatever reason, she got that kind of command over Ghost. But left to myself, Ghost was gone, because Ghost knew I was going to trap him again. And that's what he's saying here. Deliver yourself like a gazelle and like a bird from the hand of the fowler. And fowler is an old school word for one who sets traps and one who traps birds. And so we come into verses 6 through 8. We get an example here of an animal that Solomon compares, and he lets us in on, that's always working. Go to the ant, you sluggard. Go to the ant. You know, nature has a way of showing us and giving us sign. And Solomon gives the sign of hard work to his son in the form of those tiny, tiny ants. Go to the ant, you sluggard. Consider her ways and be wise, which, having no captain, no overseer or ruler, provides her supply in the summer and gather her food in the harvest. And so we see here that ant is an example, or, you know, you look at termites and insects especially have this thing about, you know, coming together, and whether it's just to reproduce and to make, you know, you get to the wasp nest or hornet's nest, they got a hive, a bee got a hive as well. And what the bee is doing is producing honey, and where it can feed its grubs, and they always are building. And I was looking at something to do about honey, of the different types of honey around the world, that, you know, there's black honey. I didn't know that. There's some honey that's kind of spicy, and I didn't know that either. But as you look at these nests that not just bees make, but wasps, hornets, and the anthills and the termite mound, these animals are working and always working to provide for one another, and also to provide for the queen, that she will continue to produce and reproduce more termites, more ants, more whatever it is, insects. Have that, and that's why Solomon is pointing his son, go to the ant, you sluggard, you lazy bone, consider her ways and be wise, which having no captain, overseer, or

ruler provides her supplies in the summer and gather her food from the harvest. Then he asked the question, how long will you slumber, O sluggard? When will you rise from your sleep? A little sleep, a little slumber, a little folding of the hands to sleep, so shall your poverty come like a prowler and your need like an armed man. Oh, and then it continues. I don't guess we're going to get into this verse 12 of this chapter, but just going back, this is the warning that he's given to his son, that son, you be a worker. Don't be lazy. Don't be a sluggard. Don't, you know, what we call on the day. I don't know. But anyway, be working. Always work. You know, work is valuable. Work is productive. And you and I living in the welfare state, a nanny state of America, and people coming over from different lands, and they're coming in and they're getting money. They're actually getting much more money than I'm getting from being a veteran or putting in my time to Social Security. They're coming right across the border, and they may not even work or want to work, but they got that little card and got thousands of dollars up on that card. They get free health care. All of this is happening, and they don't really have to do anything. But that's not how Solomon wants us or wanted his son to be. He tells him, he points him once again to the ant. Go to the ant, you sluggard. Consider her ways and be wise. This ant, which have no captain, overseer, or ruler, provides her supply in the summer and gather her food in the harvest. Then he points again that question, well, how long will you sleep, sluggard? Lazy man, lazy woman, when will you rise up from your sleep? A little sleep, a little slumber, a little folding of the hands to sleep, so shall your poverty come upon you like a prowler and your need like an armed man. Now, one thing to say before we get out of here, he is not, you know, there are just times that, you know, we can't work. And he's not against overwork. He's not saying, I just want you to work, work, and work, and not obey the Sabbath and take you a day of rest, take you a day to, you know, relax, to rewind, or refocus. He's telling this man that you need to work, and work while you can. Work while, as we're told in the New Testament, you know, as Yahushua tells the disciples, I need to work while it's day, because the night comes. And back in those days, there was not any nightlight or any spotlights or whatever, the light, football stadium type light that was there where you can see how to do this and to play games or whatever. That when night comes, that's when you sleep. When night comes, that's when you relax. But in the midst of what he's trying to tell his son, that he's trying to tell his son, don't overwork in the sense that you're always working, working, working. But then work sometimes. Just don't work at all. Work at something and just work. Because this is the time to work. While it's summer, while it's pleasing, while you got your strength, this is the time that you need to be working, because poverty will come upon you, as it says here, like a prowler, and you'll need to be like a wicked man. And so as we come to the end of our program, we'll pick up there next week, and we'll also have a lot more time this time to spend on talking about the things that Yahuwah hates. And we'll deal with all of that starting next week. This is Minister Johnson, and I hope you enjoyed the program. If you have any questions or comments, or you just want to give me a hallelujah or a pat on the back, however the Lord leads you, give me a call, 903-841-0583. That's 903-841-0583. 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
6: A great many people today need to recognize that the years that we spend in living a shabby Christian life, just waste of time. You find that the children of Israel, you'll recall, God called them to get out of Egypt and get into the land. They didn't go in. 40 years they wandered around. God appeared to Joshua. He says, now go into the land. And they wasted 40 years. How many people today are wasting their lives as Christians? My, the tremendous spiritual lessons that are here for us. And I think one of the reasons they're here for us, some of us are just like Jacob, you see. And thank God, he says he's the God of Jacob. I love that.

look at my feet, Lord. 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

Tell my mother.

0: that is needed by Bay Williams, who passed, who died on June 19th, born in Houston, Texas. I didn't know that about him, man. He was also a winner, as I'm looking at the little bit of writing they had on the Soul Tracks channel.
1: Now is the time to stop
0: picking
1: gabapentin.
0: He won the Star Search.
1: If you suffer from
0: back my age, that was the American Idol of the 80s. And he won that program for that year, 1983. And he, from there, became a gospel music legend. And after a few hits and a few albums, he goes into ministry and to preaching, teaching. And this Friday, June 19th, he passed from us. And I just love that song. And I think the only one that sings it better than him is Evelyn Jones. I'm Minister Ronnie Johnson. We got much more coming up. We're going to get you right back into some more of Bo Williams' music. And we're going to start with this one. This is pretty much from the last album that he did, I believe it's in 1996, as the information before me says, and this is one of those cuts my heart needs to know, and eventually we will get to the classic one.

talking about today. Somebody know how to call on the name of Jesus.

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2: Everyone watching, you have to make a decision to truly abide in Yahuwah and live according to his word. This whole thing is going to come down at some point. And one day, how you prepared yourself

will all matter. Always go back to the times of COVID and review. Review if you are ready or not when they shut everything down. If you are not ready, then review why and learn from it. Make the adjustments. If you were ready, then keep doing what you were doing, but just do more. All I'm saying is that whatever happens in the near future, stay out of it. Keep your mind out of it. If it's race related, stay out of it. It has nothing to do with you. If it's political and it's provoking you on a certain side, stay out of it. It has nothing to do with you. Politics are not real. If you lose your job unexpectedly, don't fear. Trust Yahweh and let him guide you. If you have hardships, trust Yahweh and let him steer you. Cut back your bush if you have to. Just trust in Yahweh. The major thing that we are told to do is to endure. We are told over and over in the scriptures, stay faithful and endure to the end. The one who endures to the end will be saved. This is what you must do. Scripture says, and you will be hated by all for my name's sake, but he who endures to the end will be saved. Matthew chapter 10, verse 22. And because lawlessness will abound, the love of many will grow cold, but he who endures to the end shall be saved. Matthew chapter 24, verses 12 and 13. For we have become partakers of Messiah if we hold the beginning of our confidence steadfast to the end. Hebrews chapter 3, verse 14. For you have need of endurance, so that after you have done the will of Elohim, you may receive the promise. Hebrews chapter 10, verse 36. Blessed is the man who endures temptation, for when he has been approved, he will receive the crown of life, which Yahweh has promised to those who love him. James chapter 1, verse 12. And he who overcomes and keeps my works until the end, to him I will give power over the nations. Revelation chapter 2, verse 26. He who overcomes shall be clothed in white garments, and I will not blot out his name from the book of life, but I will confess his name before my Father and before his angels. Revelation chapter 3, verse 5. These scriptures, they say it all. We must endure and overcome. We must stay faithful to the end. It is very important that we walk in this and we live like we understand this.

I get so excited when I think of all the things you've done for me. Do as you will, you want done with me. Oh yeah, 'cause I'm tired of fighting. Sometimes it gets hard, I cannot do

Yeah, hearken to my sincere supplication. When I'm weak and when I stumble, you are always there to catch me when I fall. You are my rock and salvation, only one that I can trust, you're my best friend. Whenever I'm in doubt, to you I'll give a shout. With hands held high, I'll be calling.

0: Juan Canole, who died earlier this year, following the best song of Bo Williams' career, who died Friday. Wonderful. That's the name of the song. I'm Minister Ronnie Johnson, and just to let you know, we got much more gospel music coming up right after the break. Classic gospel music from the early days of Kirk Franklin and the family. Contemporary music by Donnie McClurkin. And maybe a slice of jazz in the midst of it all. But I'm so thankful and grateful that you're listening. It's so good for you to be here. And it is so good for me to be here as well. And right now, we're going to take a short break. We'll get right back into the program. And all the way up to 10 o'clock.
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3: 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And remember this, a faith that cannot be tested is a faith that cannot be trusted. God bless you and have a great day.
4: 2 Peter 1, 3-4. His divine power has granted to us all things that pertain to life and godliness.

through our knowledge of him who calls us to his own glory and excellence, by which he has granted to us his precious and very great promises, so that through them you may become partakers of the divine nature. Through what? His precious and great promises. Where do you find those? So that through them you may become partakers of the divine nature, having escaped from the corruption that is in the world because of your sinful desires. So how do we do this then? How do we achieve that one? This whole idea of affirmatively being transformed by the renewing of our minds. We know that negatively, we walk away from, refuse to embrace the spirit of the age, and that affirmatively, we're transformed by the renewing of our minds. But what is it that God has given us for the renewing of our minds? Well, he's given us these ordinary means

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While you long suffering, then be patient. Father, I'm sorry. I'm speaking for Israel.

0: seen enough through tribulation. We really deserved it.
1: Captivity in Babylon.
0: Father, we apologize. We apologize. We just want to come back home. Come back home. And make it right this time.
1: Worship the Lord of religions. Father, the Lord of religions.
0: Yeah.
1: Sorry.

0: We seem to get you in so many ways, Lord. So sorry.
1: Father, we love you.
0: Forgive us, Father.
1: Father, we love you.
0: I think you can go on this
1: long. We never meant to do you wrong.
0: Jesus sent your son. We killed him.
1: We broke all
0: of

And this is music, Marvin Winans, If My People. Next week, we're going to be talking about America. In fact, I'm going to dedicate the night in sense in praying for America as we play music. And also, the message going to be, will America ever turn to Yah? We'll talk about that. That just kind of came up. It was inspired by him. And we'll talk all about that next week. Will America ever really be a nation under Yahuwah? We'll talk about that next week. Also, if Yahuwah says so, we'll be back playing contemporary gospel music, classic gospel music with a slice or two of jazz. I am looking forward to next week already, but we have to say if Yahuwah wills into that. Thank you for listening. Thank you for tuning in. It's been fun. It's been real, and it's been real fun doing this again before you. And in the few minutes that I have left, we're going to get right back into the music coming up. Just want you to know, if you think you've blown it, you think that there isn't another way, another opportunity, I just want you to know tonight as we leave that you and I

0: I pray that you are serving the Yahuwah, the Elohim of another chance. He's the one willing to do an encore if he wills it, and he has the power to make it happen again.
1: This is not the first time that your back has been against the wall, but you got to remember that the same God that brought you out the last time, he can do it again. God, would you give us an encore?

0: Father, right now. I need you to. That's what I'm asking. For you to come back to the stage of my life and do what you did last time. I know you can, because this is not the first time.
1: The first time that I've been afraid.
0: I'm sitting here alone.
1: And I ask myself, how did I get back to this place?
0: I'm here again. Can't believe I fell for it.
1: But I refuse to stay right here.
0: Can't live like this.
1: And live a life that's full of
0: me. I'm calling for you.
1: God, I need you.
0: Try my friends, but
1: and you can bring me out to this.
0: So God, won't you fix it?
1: Before
0: you're the God of the uncalled. You said in your word that I'm calling for you. God, somebody listening right now needs you. The mother raising the children by herself. The man struggling, trying to find a job. The child that's feeling neglected. God, can you? God, please, we need you to. My heart is broken. My life feels empty. Can you come back and
1: work it out again?
0: I need you to. My mind. I know what the doctor said. But you healed me before. Can you bless my children? Bring them back home. I want my family back. My marriage. Can you work it out? Now, if anybody is listening, can you remember when you was down and nothing? And God stepped in right on time. And some way you made it out. So if you need God to show up again, shout.

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0: oh, he deserves your praise. 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He's been so faithful. Oh, God, we need your glory. 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Oh, God, you're worthy to be praised. Oh, we lift you up. You're such a good God. When nobody else was there, you were there. When I didn't have anybody else, you were good. You was good back then.

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1: Many times in life, we focus on all that we don't have, and it makes us worry. But today, I want to remind you, the one that you do have, and let you know that it's still able.
2: I've been hurt and abused.

0: 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And so,
1: now the worry is over,
0: yes,
1: and the doubt is gone away. God,

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2: be strong.
1: And remember,
2: God is able.
1: He's able.
2: Able.
1: He hasn't changed.
2: He's still the one.

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1: Come on, don't stop praising it. 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

0: shall be praised. Hallelujah. Glory be to the name of Jesus. First, give me honor to God. For he's Alpha and Omega, the beginning and the end. Go ahead and praise him. Thank you, Jesus. When we left the city of Philadelphia, Pennsylvania, we had one purpose in mind. Hallelujah. And that was to lift up the holy name of Jesus. Because I know he's worthy to be praised. Hallelujah. While standing and looking at the many people that have come through the door, glory to God, I've seen some with gray hair, some can barely wave their hand, some whose steps have gotten slower, and some can't jump as high as they used to. When I look around and see them still giving God the praise, it makes me think about a story that I was told about a man who had been in church over 50 years. Said he was in testimony meeting when he's out on the edge of a seat and lean on his walking cane. He said, since the Lord saved me, sanctified me, and Holy Ghost filled me, I've been running trying to make 100. 99.5 won't do. How many know it tonight? If you know it, just give God some praise. Hallelujah. He said, I don't feel like going sometimes. Oh, but when I think about how good God been to me, I find myself, hallelujah, getting in my own slow habit. Thank you, Jesus, hallelujah. And that's when he began to say, step by step, day by day, I'm on my way, I'm on my way to see the King. Step by step.
1: Step by step.
0: I can imagine that old man saying these words. It was day by day, day by day.
1: Day by day.
0: Sometimes with tears in his eyes. Glory be to God.
1: I'm on my way.
0: I can imagine him looking to heaven and saying, I'm going to see the man who died for me.
1: To see the King.
0: Y'all just let me say this tonight. When I look back over life's journey, at the distance I've already gone, I realize that I'm never taken. Oh. No.

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I don't know nothing about tomorrow. This is what he said. But I made another

0: It's over every mountain, around every stumbling block. 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Hallelujah, thank you, Jesus. He just kept right on saying day by day, day by day, by day, by day, by day. I'm going, yes I am.
1: I'm on my way.
0: I'm going to see the King, yes I am. Hallelujah, thank you, Jesus.
1: I'm on my way.
0: Now I can see just like that old man said, brother. I'm going where the streets are paved with gold. Yes, I am.
1: I'm on my way.
0: And where I'm going, can't no battles, can't no liars, can't no drug addicts get in that city out.
1: I'm on my way.
0: I don't have to worry no more. I don't have to worry no more. No, no, no, no, no, no, no, no, no. See me no more. I want you to know that I'm on my way.
1: I'm on my way.
0: I want you to come and go with me. Come and see the man who hung and bled and died on the cross of Calvary. Yes.
1: I'm on my way.
0: I'm on my way. Oh, I'm on my way. I'm on my way. Yes, I am.
1: I'm on my way.
0: No more heartaches, no more sadness.

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1: 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Thank you, God.
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That's right. 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

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Y'all ready? 1, 2, 3,

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2: 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Here we go. What?

0: 3949 West Pinecrest Drive is celebrating 54 years of God's faithfulness. 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Pastor Jacqueline Cannon of Nashville Gospel will be our anointed speaker. 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

0: but I ain't got a suit. 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

can't be set back. Hey, ready, hey, set, hey, yeah. This is a go to, yeah. Everything that we go through is word, let us know to. Let it go and go to, God. I know who the glory goes to, know who I can go to. Ready, said I go to, God. Hey, ready, said let's go to, God. Let's go. Wherever you want me to go, gotta follow you. I was on the run, my sin made me hide from you. All those things that I gave up and I stopped for you, I was ashamed. Now I get praise, broke out the chains, by his grace I was saved. For the lamb that was slain, I thought it was over when they came for me. But I still overcame, God grabbed my hand and held me to my feet. Now I'm walking on ways, he said it's not over for me. A new face, your story still worthy of glory when I go through pain. Days looking stormy, he told me he would go before me and show me his ways. Father, restore me and pour out your spirit for mine in exchange. Made a choice that I laid down my life for y'all, choosing this road for your gain. For the ones that pray, ready, cause he's a go-to, God. Everything that we go through is word, let us know to. Let it go and go to, God. I know who the glory goes to, know who I can go to. Ready, said I go to, God. Hey, ready, said I go to, God. Hey, ready, said I go to, God. Hey, ready, said I go to, God. Let go, cause he's a go-to, God. Know you with me what I go through, God. Hey, cause he's a go-to, God. Know you with me what I go through, God. Hey, you made me ready. You set me up, then tell me what he say. You made

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0: 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Wipe away all your spot and stay. It might go stay same way, never change. Take the time, Papa, say what you say.
1: 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God my provider. 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Poverty your sickness of it, but one surrender. God me serve on a personal agenda. Me the right with nubbies, me kick them off of me fender. My God, big mighty and splendor. Me mix up in a blender.

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2: 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I want to be just like him. You can too. 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

sucker. 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The door of operation. He will settle you. He will settle you. 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You will repeat a battle. You will repeat a battle. But he already, won. 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

0: gon' love it. I'm just thinking that I'm doing better than the other year. 247, that 366 is where I stand on it. My life is the kind, eat a pot and set his hands on it.
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0: 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The God of all grace, He will strengthen you. He will settle you. Call you out of the wilderness, out of the valley, out of the storm, out of the grave. You will repeat a battle. You will repeat a battle. But He already won. Go to sleep. He already broke through. He didn't get it. A breakthrough. I said He didn't get it. A breakthrough. A
1: breakthrough. Hey. I had to hop on this beat because it's really so hard and it's been on my mind. I just been up in the cut trying to clean up my soul before I'm out of time. I'm trying to be with my God up in heaven, up on there while hoisting me up in the sky. If Jesus alive, then tell me how Caesar was born, BC, that me before Christ. I really be chilling, I do it for fun. I lift up His name, I don't do it for none. His word is my weapon, I don't need a gun. They telling me, Tay, do you know you the one? How we competing, I'm blessing, I'm favored, a child of a king, so I already won. I'm one of none, still one of one. Graciously made, I can be in the sun. Take me through the, I'm trying to go to the spot. Take me through the, that other place really too hot. Take me through the, I open the door when he knocks. I'm trying to hear well done, ain't trying to get kicked out the spot. Gon' throw your hands in the air, if you got faith and you really don't care. Gon' throw your hands in the air, if Jesus saved you and your heart made pure. Gon' throw your hands in the air, if you got faith and you really don't care. Hey, if you trying to hear well done, throw your hands in the air. Take us through there, we trying to go to the spot. Take us through there, that other place really too hot. Take us through there. We ain't trying to be where he not. We trying to hear well done. We ain't trying to get kicked out of spot. Gon' throw your hands in the air. If you got faith and you really don't care. Gon' throw your hands in the air. Jesus saved you and your heart made pure. Gon' throw your hands in the air. If you got faith and you really don't care. Gon' throw your hands in the air. If Jesus saved you and your heart made pure. Big G-O-D, not the little one. Big Jesus.
2: Hey.
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I got the light shining, come get it. Walking with Christ, moving where it's gritty. Walking with Christ, moving where it's gritty. I feel the spirit moving through the city. I see the people trying to bring it with me. 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
1: Yeah, yeah. Can't tell me not. The devil can't tell me not. Yeah, yeah. Yeah, yeah, yeah, yeah. Yeah, yeah, yeah. Yeah, yeah, yeah. Yeah. I know who I am, so they can't tell me nothing. The devil can't tell me nothing. Haters can't tell me nothing. I know who I am, so they can't tell me nothing. The haters can't tell me nothing. The devil can't.

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I am blessed, lucky number 7. 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The Messiah in me, I will go to hell. Satan catching face like he old down. 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You don't like me now? Oh well, I got power now, take your power out. 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I'm a hero, stick, I'm back around. I'ma overcome, and I put that on my own son. 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

0: 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And most cats trying to rock away. 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
1: I'm down with whatever Jesus said. 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
0: That's a man of the cloth. The devil
1: teaches me illegitimate. 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I keep on. Carry my cross. 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
1: going to
0: win victory. 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Only speak when you spoke it. The devil like a greedy dude.
2: I know who I am, so they can't tell me nothing. 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Haters can't tell me nothing. I know who I am, so they can't tell me nothing. The haters can't tell me nothing. 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
1: Is you in it or not?
2: It's a yes for me.
1: Are you praying at all?
2: It's a yes for me.
1: Are you keeping the faith?
2: It's a yes for me.
1: Are you seeking his face?
2: It's a yes.

Jesus, you're good. 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

0: 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Pastor Jacqueline Cannon of Nashville Gospel will be our anointed speaker. 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

0: Gospel Holy Temple, 3949 West Pinecrest Drive, is celebrating 54 years of God's faithfulness. 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Pastor Jacqueline Cannon of Nashville Gospel will be our anointed speaker. 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

0: All over the night and day, from the Caribbean to the USA, powerful and authority. Get your back from the enemy. Wave your hand if it made a way. Wipe away all your spot and stain. It might go the same way, never change. Take the time, Papa, say what you say.
1: Burn the mirror, Jehovah Jireh. Nothing is impossible. God my provider. Now we plan, we from now go prosper. Poverty your sickness of him, but one surrender. God me serve on a personal agenda. Me the right with nubbies, me kick them off of me fender. 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

0: What's up?
1: Hey, Beth, what's up?
0: Not much. I'm alright. But, not really. I kind of got some bad news.
1: What's going on?
0: Well, see, I found out something today. I found out that I'm pregnant.
1: What?

I'll be right there. How long will she face all the madness? Need a little joy and some gladness. Sadness brings the gloom, the empty room. Who can replace the doom? Thoughts of suicide makes her sweat. Only 14 and she's pregnant. Upset cause she picked the wrong brother. Yeah, he was a lover, but now she's

0: 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It feels modern. 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

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It's been confirmed. We have the victory. Now you just gotta act like it. Y'all ready? 1, 2, 3,

the other side.

39 49 West Pine Crest Drive is celebrating 54 years of God's faithfulness. The Bishop Larry B. Kill Sr. and members invite you to join us for our 54th homecoming anniversary celebration. 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Pastor Jacqueline Cannon of Nashville Gospel will be our anointed speaker. 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

0: God will be expounded by Minister Christian Keel on Wednesday night, Pastor Henry Duskin on Thursday night, and Pastor Zachary Griffin on Friday night. 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
0: But I thought you were worthy of a sacrifice. I bled and died to save.
1: I bled and died to save all men.
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1: wonderful,
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1: consistent,
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I needed to fight the opponent. The power that moves every mountain. Protect me when evil surround me. I know it's a power living in me. People don't see it, but it's all around me. Yeah. They told me it's over. I'm feeling.

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Yeah. I just been up in the cut trying to clean up my soul before I'm out of time. I'm trying to be with my God up in heaven up on it while hoisting me up in the sky. If Jesus alive, then tell me how Caesar was born, BC, that me before Christ. 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They telling me, Tay, do you know you the one? 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I want a nun, still want a one. 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Take me through the, I'm trying to go to the spot. Take me through the, that other place really too hot. Take me through the, I open the door when he knocks. I'm trying to hear well done, ain't trying to get kicked out the spot. Gon' throw your hands in the air, if you got faith and you really don't care. Gon' throw your hands in the air, if Jesus saved you and your heart made pure. Gon' throw your hands in the air, if you got faith and you really don't care. Hey, if you trying to hear well done, throw your hands in the air. Take us through there, we trying to go to the spot. Take us through there, that other place really too hot. Take us through there, we ain't trying to be where he not. We trying to hear well done, we ain't trying to get kicked out the spot. Gon' throw your hands in the air, if you got faith and you really don't care. Gon' throw your hands in the air, Jesus saved you and your heart made pure. Gon' throw your hands in the air, if you got faith and you really don't care. Gon' throw your hands in the air, if Jesus saved you and your heart made pure. Big G-O-D, not the little one. Big Jesus. Hey. I love this beat, y'all. I had to do one for the believers.

I was looking for a love. I kept on looking for a love. Can I talk

0: and West Pinecrest Drive is celebrating 54 years of God's faithfulness. 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
2: Is it a favor?

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Hey, ready? Hey, said, hey, yeah. Cause he's a go to God. Everything that we go through, his word let us know to. Let it go and go to God. I know who the glory goes to, know who I can go to. Ready said I go to God. Hey, ready said let's go to God. Let's go. Wherever you want me to go, gotta follow you. I was on the run, my sin made me hide from you. All those things that I gave up and I stopped for you, I was ashamed. Now I get praise. Broke out the chains, by his grace I was saved. For the lamb that was slain. I thought it was over when they came for me. But I still overcame. God grabbed my hand and held me to my feet. Yeah, now I'm walking on waves. He said it's not over for me. A new face, your story still worthy of glory when I go through pain. Days looking stormy, he told me he would go before me and show me his ways. Father, restore me and pour out your spirit for mine in exchange. Made a choice that I laid down my life for y'all. Choosing this world for your gain. But it wasn't a brand ready. Cause he's a go-to God. Everything that we go through, his word let us know to. Let it go and go to God. I know who the glory goes to, know who I can go to. Ready said I go to God. Hey, ready said I go to God. Hey, ready said I go to God. Hey, ready said I go to God. Let go. Cause he's a go to God. Know you with me what I go through, God. I, hey, cause he's a go to God. Know you with me what I go through, God. I, hey. You made me ready. You set me up, then tell me. What'd he say? You made me ready.

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I'm an anomaly, solemnly void of apology for my mahogany theology. I'm an enigma, black ninja with a tendency to twist the trend like a transcender. 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I've been daunted with the flair to flaunt it, for those who want.

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Now that's 20 red MCs with lyrics and heat. I spit the classics, my bars alone about lasting. Later, the Lord is still greater. Jehovah Elohim remains the main thing. My flow's the same thing. Rock bells, they ring, ring, locked in like sing, sing. 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I mean, the walls down. We shout, they fall down to the king, we all crown. Speak to generations with street affiliations, unique alliterations with biblical renovations. Clothes are venerated, devils is castrated. 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You say, then we related. My God cannot be faded. 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

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Rhymes that expose anti-LAU foes. Was home tones to elevate the way that Christ rose. Giving God all the credit, I can't stop. 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

0: Westside Bridge Drive is celebrating 54 years of God's faithfulness. The Bishop Larry B. Hill Sr. and members invite you to join us for our 54th homecoming anniversary celebration. 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

0: Who is it, Moses?
1: I had to hop on this beat cause it's really so hard and it's been on my mind.
2: Yeah.
1: I just been up in the cut trying to clean up my soul before I'm out of time. I'm trying to be with my God up in heaven, up on that white horse when he up in the sky. If Jesus alive, then tell me how Caesar was born, BC, that me before Christ. 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Take me through the, I'm trying to go to the spot. Take me through the, that other place really too hot.
2: Hell.
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2: Nah.
1: Gon' throw your hands in the air, if you got faith and you really don't care.
2: Don't throw it.
1: Gon' throw your hands in the air, if Jesus saved you and your heart made pure.
2: Don't throw it.
1: Gon' throw your hands in the air, if you got faith and you really don't care.
2: Don't care. Hey.
1: If you trying to hear well done, throw your hands in the air. 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
2: Heavy.
1: Take us through there, that other place really too hot.
2: Hell.
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0: 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Gonna throw your hands in the air if you got faith and you really don't care.
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1: Yeah.
0: Big G-O-D, not the little one.
1: Yeah.
0: Big Jesus.
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1: Talking about mountains, talking about pain. 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

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Outdo to your glory. 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The wilderness, out of the

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Whatever he said, he shall perform. He heard the tears you cry. He heard the prayers you prayed.

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That is many times that you pray, God has heard every prayer. He's heard every cry. He's heard every whimper, every moan. 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
1: 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Go and walk that away. It'll not go away.
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He will strengthen you. He will settle you. 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

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I know, but trusting hearts is a chariot. 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Even these though.

0: 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The Bishop Larry D. Hill Sr. and members invite you to join us for our 54th homecoming anniversary celebration. 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Pastor Jacqueline Cannon of Nashville Gospel will be our anointed speaker. 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

0: in the family. 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If that's your testimony, let me hear you say,
1: yeah.
0: If the Lord's are good to you, let me hear you say,
1: yes,
0: I am. Thank you, Jesus. 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

0: stomp your feet. 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

that kingdom, this the God, the best thing that I ever had. 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This that glory, hallelujah, snatching those Lucy's head, touching generations. This right here, yo,

Brandy, Brandy, Brandy, Brandy, Brandy, Brandy, Brandy, Brandy, Brandy, Brandy, Brandy, Brandy, Brandy, Brandy, Brandy, Brandy, Brandy, Brandy, Brandy, Brandy, Brandy, Brandy, Brandy, Brandy, Brandy, Brandy, Brandy, Brandy, Brandy, Brandy, Brandy, Brandy, Brandy, Brandy, Brandy, Brandy, Brandy, Brandy, Brandy, Brandy, Brandy, Brandy, Brandy, Brandy, Brandy, Brandy, Brandy, Brandy, Brandy, Brandy, 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Brand

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yes, yes, yes, yes, yes, yes, yes, yes. Come on, this is where I choose to stay. This is where I choose to stay. This is where I choose to stay.

0: family. You know we keep it all in the family, baby. Luke 6:38 says, a good measure pressed down, shaking together and running over will be poured into your lap. If that's your testimony, let me hear you say,
1: yeah.
0: If the Lord's are good to you, let me hear you say,
1: yes,
0: I am. Thank you, Jesus. 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

0: To be honest, I recorded this song when I ain't really had much. But it's a prophetic song for me and for you too. You see, the victory's already won. The fight's already begun. We already on the winning side. Jesus is the Most High. And all my blessings, He be multiplying. 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They can't do nothing. We're going up, baby. Life is crazy. 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
1: Here we go!
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1: Big God, God, you hold the keys to my whole heart. 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

0: 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Wave your hand if it made a way. Wipe away all your spot and stay. It might go stay same way, never change. Take the time, Papa, say what you say.
1: Burn the mirror, Jehovah Jireh. Nothing is impossible. God my provider. Now we plan, we farm, now go prosper. Poverty your sickness of him, but one surrender. God me serve on a personal agenda. Me the right with nubbies, me kick them off of me fender. My God, big mighty and splendor. Me the mix up in a blender.

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0: Ferrari in the clutch. 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

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I gotta confess, I wanna be saved from all the mess. Yes, my mind's in the days. I reminisce on the way I was raised. Me and mom used to pray at night. 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

0: 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I kind of got some bad news.
1: What's going on?
0: Well, see, I found out something today. I found out that I'm pregnant.
1: What? I'll be right there. How long will she face all the madness? Need a little joy and some gladness. Sadness brings the gloom, the empty room. Who can replace the doom? Thoughts of suicide makes her sweat. Only 14 and she's pregnant. Upset cause she picked the wrong brother. Yeah, he was a lover, but now she's a

0: had to hop on this beat cause it's really so hard and it's been on my mind.
1: Yeah.
0: I just been up in the cut trying to clean up my soul before I'm out of time. I'm trying to be with my God up in heaven, up on it while hoisting me up in the sky. If Jesus alive, then tell me how Caesar was born, BC, that me before Christ. I really be chilling, I do it for fun. I lift up his name, I don't do it for none. His word is my weapon, I don't need a gun. They telling me, Tay, do you know you the one? How we competing, I'm blessing, I'm favored, a child of a king, so I already won. I'm one of none, still one of one. Graciously be made, I can be in the sun. Take me through the, I'm trying to go to the spot. Take me through the, that other place really too hot.

0: make me through there. I open the door when he knocks. I'm trying to hear well done. I ain't trying to get kicked out the spot. Gon' throw your hands in the air. If you got faith and you really don't care.
1: Don't throw it.
0: Gon' throw your hands in the air. If Jesus saved you and your heart made pure.
1: Don't throw it.
0: Gon' throw your hands in the air. If you got faith and you really don't care.
1: Don't care.
0: Hey, if you trying to hear well done, throw your hands in the air. Take us through there. We trying to go to the spot.
1: Heavy.
0: Take us through there. That other place really too hot.
1: Hell.
0: Take us through there. We ain't trying to be where he not.
1: Nah.
0: We trying to hear well done. We ain't trying to get kicked out the spot.
1: Yeah.
0: Gon' throw your hands in the air. If you got faith and you really don't care.
1: Don't throw it.
0: Gon' throw your hands in the air. Jesus saved you and your heart made pure.
1: Don't throw it.
0: Gon' throw your hands in the air. If you got faith and you really don't care.
1: Don't care.
0: Gon' throw your hands in the air. If Jesus saved you and your heart made pure.
1: Yeah.
0: Big G-O-D, not the little one.
1: Yeah.
0: Big Jesus.
1: Hey.
0: I love this beat, y'all. I had to do one for the believers.
1: Go.
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Wellington, Wellington, Wellington, Wellington, Wellington, Wellington, Wellington, Wellington, Wellington, Wellington, Wellington, Wellington, Wellington, Wellington, Wellington, Wellington, 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Wellington, Wellington, Wellington, Wellington, Wellington, Wellington, Wellington, Wellington, Wellington, Wellington, Wellington, Well

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Come on. 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
1: Talking about mountains, talking about pain, talking about my life, when will it change?

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1: Everybody about to know. 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He took me my highest when I kept my spirit low. They know we don't even care about who though. Listen to God, now we getting Pluto.

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Talking 2013, if we get into specifics, me and Portia, we was linking, trying to hit them with the spirit. It was one day on the

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1: Pray right on.
0: If you done tried,
1: pray right
0: let
1: on.
0: Me hear you say, yeah.
1: Yes, I believe.
0: Shall I get a witness?
1: Yes, I believe.
0: Do you believe your last prayer?
1: Yes, I believe.

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Ain't no denying that my God is real. And I'm blessed when I come and go. How do you know? Cause the Bible says so. I feel like casting down every stronghold. 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

0: Gospel Holy Temple, 3949 West Pinecrest Drive, is celebrating 54 years of God's faithfulness. 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Pastor Jacqueline Cannon of Nashville Gospel will be our anointed speaker. 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

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The power that moves every mountain. 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

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Yeah, yeah, yeah, yeah. Yeah, yeah, yeah. 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So they can't tell me nothing. The devil can't tell me nothing. Haters can't tell me nothing. 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The haters can't tell me nothing. 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

0: life of my brother. 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The devil teaches me too legit. 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
0: Who I am, so they can't tell me nothing. 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

0: 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And now, the next voice you hear will be that of the pastor of the Full Gospel Holy Temple Church in Marshall, the Bishop Larry B. Keel Sr.
1: Now, I know he got a good scolding and maybe got punishment, but the mother was looking at Jesus because of the fact she realized she was raising a special child. Some of you are special children, but you don't want your mother raising you right. Women try to raise their children to go to school, and they special. They can be talented and be whatever they want to be. Study. Do your homework. Now, I don't know why I'm here right down here this morning, but I got to stay there. I got to stay here. And not that they can't do it. They just don't want to do it. Putting stress on the parent, wondering, are you going to graduate? Not that you don't have the ability to graduate, the ability to do the lesson, but you want to be cool like a fool. We were the in crowd, the rebellious crowd, the rebellious people. You want to be in that category. And don't realize that you're putting a few more gray hairs on your mother's head. She worried about you. Yeah, listen, all this stuff coming home with no books. Now, you as a mother, you got to watch that. Now, I don't have no homework. What you in school for? You don't ever have homework. What are you studying for? What are you going to school for? That you know what they are? That's to pull the wool over your eyes. Now, what a good mother do, we get in contact with the teacher and find out why my children is not coming home with no book or don't have no assignments. No mother want to raise ignorant children. Stupid children. Undisciplined children. I don't know why I'm preaching this way, but I'm telling the truth. Shame of your children. You know, you got some people can't even take their children out to a restaurant. They over there arguing and fight. Shut up, be quiet. Everybody looking at that table over there, children running around the table, having food fight. This is the honest God truth. You know, the Lord blessed us, amen, back in the early part of the ministry to be able to go out once a month. And it was a privilege because I didn't get a chance with my family, my mother, father, to be able to do that. But when the Lord blessed us, we were able to do that. And raising three boys, I saw children running all on the table doing everything. But my children was at the table acting like little me. Eating their food, enjoying themselves, having a conversation. I'm not saying they didn't play, but they did that. And we had a Gable restaurant. Used to be the home of the little loaf of bread. Was there right on 4390 on 43. And many of the patrons that were there would come up and touch me on the shoulder and say, you got a beautiful family. I want to thank you for your mannerable young men. And because we didn't play that.

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if you and I act like you got some sense. That's what a good father, that's what a good mother do. He gonna train. Didn't the Bible say, train a child in the way they should go? And when they are old, they will not depart. You hurt yourself for not training your children. Let me tell you something. Sometimes it works. Being a good mother is work. I'm going to say that again. It's work training children. You can just let, if you got a garden, you can plant certain things. And whatever you plant going to come up. But to be able to reap some of the harvest, there's certain things you got to do in that garden. It'll come up, it'll grow. But if you're going to reap some of it, you got to keep the weeds out. You got to cultivate the ground. Keep the bugs out. A child will grow. Just let him out there, he's going to grow. But you got to keep the weeds out of it. Now, keeping the weed out of the garden is not just getting up doing it when you feel like it. You got to work to do it. Training. You got to train a child. Mary was successful in training her son Jesus. Good mother is there with their children when there are times of things of importance in their life. John tells us that Mary was there at the wedding of Cana when Jesus grew up to be a man. You're there for the first step, their first words. You're there to look at their first little drawing on a paper. Y'all ain't hearing me. But Mary was there at his first miracle. See, that was an important step of Jesus' life, but she was there. She went back to get Jesus, and Jesus' question was, I must be about my father's business. In other words, this is the most spiritual high calling I got to follow. I got to be about my father. If anybody knew who Jesus' daddy was who? Y'all don't have to say amen. Mary was a virgin. But if anybody knew who daddy Jesus was Mary. Is the woman. Mama, baby. But daddy's maybe. Don't get quiet on me. I'm trying to make a point. She knew who the daddy was. So the Bible say she pounded this thing. I got to be about my father's business. Joseph was not his natural father. The Holy Ghost overshadowed Mary and planted the seed. That what was born of you was not born of the will of man, but is born of God. So the Bible says, in other words, she had to rethink this thing. He's fathering a special call. So the Bible says she pounded those things in her heart. She was watchful. You got to be watchful about the talent of your children. She was there. At his first miracle, molded him. A good mother bold her children. And here she is the second time she there at one of the most important things of her life when he was being crucified. And you can only imagine the pain that a mother is enduring

0: and a son taking abuse that Jesus was taking, but couldn't do nothing about it. But knowing that this is God playing all the way, I got to sit back and not do nothing. But I'm standing with my son, even in the hour of death. Last but not least, she was there when he sent the spirit back that this church was being born. And people talking about Mary. Amen. But Mary was in the upper room just like everybody else to receive the gift of the Holy Ghost. And what makes you a good mother is one that's been born again and saved and filled with the Holy Ghost. You can't sit around, amen, and run out and party every night and call yourself a good mother. Y'all don't have to say amen to me. The Bible says she was in the upper room tarrying with the disciples to get the power of God in her life. See, we need what we call praying mother, like Hannah. Hannah was a praying woman. And when you look at Hannah, Hannah had no children at first, but she prayed for children, for a child. And I like what the Bible says, if you give me a male child, I'll give him back to you. See, we need to give our children back to God. Not to the football team. Y'all don't have to say amen. I'm going to say it. We need to give them back to God. Let God make some out of them. Not to the world. Not to all the rapping and all that junk out there. We need to give them back to God. But he gave them to God. And she taught him about praying. Samuel spent his young life in the temple to be a prophet. And we got to raise our children to be, amen, prophets and preachers of God.
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6: The last class of the day for my student athletes is in English, science, or math. 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That's why the best wins are the lessons they learn, which will impact them.

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spirit. 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

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Fresh new mind. Free on the inside. Free on the outside. 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

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Free on the inside, free on the outside. 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

You should have given up on us, but you still love us, oh God. 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

0: to talk to someone right now who's really at the end of your rope. You're tired, you're frustrated, and you really want to quit. But please hear me, you can't quit right now. Because you're getting ready to step into one of the greatest seasons of your life. And if you quit now, you're going to miss the miracle. What you need is a breakthrough. And I know someone who can give it to you. Sing it down.
1: You are God and you are greater than anything.
0: And I worship.
1: And I

0: many things. And I worship you, you're bigger than life. You are my breakthrough.
1: Yes, God.
0: My breakthrough.
1: You are my breakthrough.
0: You are my breakthrough.
1: Yes, you are.
0: My breakthrough.
1: You are my breakthrough.
0: You are my breakthrough.

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1: Breakthrough from depression. Yeah. Breakthrough from terrifying.
0: Come on, receive.
1: Breakthrough to victory, Lord. Oh, Lord, you're my breakthrough.
0: He's your breakthrough.

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We do honor the late, great Apostle Harold E. Rogers. We pray that God has kept you, that he's blessed you, that the Lord has made ways for you and met each and every one of your needs. 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

0: Yeah,
1: right here, right now. 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

0: yes, and he will walk it out. Yeah, yeah, yeah. Oh, Lord.
1: Well, girl,
2: yes, sir.
1: When people seem to look down on us,
2: oh, yeah,
1: we can hold our heads up.
2: Hold
1: and
2: on.
1: We can stand tall.
2: Yeah.
0: Stand tall.
1: When they say mean things
0: stand
1: about
0: tall.
1: Honey, we got to hold on. We can walk in victory.
2: The joy
0: stand
2: of the Lord.
0: Tall.
1: Not only that, we can walk
0: stand
1: in authority.
2: Here's our spirit, honey.
1: Because when we got Jesus,
0: stand
1: when we got
0: tall.
1: When we got him by our side,
0: stand
1: that's
0: tall.
1: All that we need. We can stand tall. Stand it tall.
0: Stand
1: because we are overcomers by his
0: stand
1: word.
0: Tall.
1: And you know what, Dale? Greater is
0: stand
1: he that's in me.
2: Yes, sir.
1: That's in the world.
0: The
1: oh, yeah. And because we can do
0: stand
1: all things through Christ, we can do all things
2: through Christ.
1: Through Christ Jesus that strengthens
0: us.
2: Yes, sir.
1: Oh, I'm so glad that man was at the outside, but God looks on the inside. My heavenly Father looks at the heart. And I'm so glad about it. And all I want you to know is that when problems come your way, and he wants to know.

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don't know who I'm talking to out here, but there's somebody that is going through something right now in your house. 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

know you're lonely. I know you're burdened down. I know you're frustrated. I know you're disappointed. I know you're dismayed. I know you've been discouraged. I know some are disgruntled. But I want to encourage you today just to bow down and worship Him.

times we have to humble ourselves before. Well, all the time we have to humble ourselves before the mighty hand of God. That He will exalt us in due season. That He would bring wisdom. That He would bring understanding. That He would bring knowledge and revelation to our situations and our circumstances. Oh yes, saints, we need Him. We need His wisdom. We need His strength. We need His provision. In times like these, we need an anchor. We need a Savior. We need to know Him. In the power of His resurrection, we need to know Him in the fellowship of His sufferings. For if we cannot suffer with Him, we cannot reign with Him. So we bow down, knowing that He's a consuming fire. That His awesome presence, it fills the room. And where the Spirit of the Lord is, we as believers, born again believers of the Son of Jesus, the Son of God, we understand that when in His presence there is fullness of joy. We understand that where the Spirit of the Lord is, there is liberty, there's freedom, there's victory. Hallelujah. So we don't take His presence lightly. Why? Because we understand that what we need is in His presence. That we have to bow down. We got to take delight. We have to glory in His presence. And no flesh, saints, can glory in the presence of the Lord. No flesh, this flesh cannot please God. Weary cannot please God. Despair, dismay cannot please God. The only thing that pleases God is our faith in Him. So we humble ourselves. We cast all of our cares upon Him, knowing that He careth about us, knowing that He cares for us, knowing that no good thing will He withhold from us, knowing that He got our back, knowing that there's no situation, no circumstances that's too hard for Him, knowing that whatever we put in His hands, that He will keep it against that day. I don't care if it's your marriage. I don't care if it's your health. I don't care if it's your finances. I don't care if it's your children. Whatever you put in the hands of God, He can keep it. Hallelujah. Not only do we rejoice in the things that God adds to our lives, the doors that He opens in our lives, but Lord, we thank God, saints. We thank God for the doors that God has closed in our lives, that he shut those people, that he moved out of our way that were distractions and hindrances to our furtherance in Him. So we thank Him. We thank God. Hallelujah. Every valley that He walked us through, thank You, Jesus. Every mountain that He brought us over, thank You, Jesus.

every situation, every trial, every circumstance. Thank you, Jesus. Not my will, God, but your will be done. Thank you, Jesus. Come on, saints, and help me bless. Help me thank. And thank you, Jesus. Even in the midst of what you're feeling right now, even in the midst of what you're going through right now, tell the Lord, thank you. Thank you, God. In everything, the Apostle Paul instructs us to give him thanks. Rejoice in the Lord always. And again, I say rejoice. Rejoice in the Lord always. And again, I say rejoice. Hallelujah. Rejoice in the Lord always. And again, I say rejoice. Hallelujah. Hallelujah. Psalm number 37 says, fret not thyself because of evildoers, neither be thou envious against the workers of iniquity. Verse 2 says, for they shall soon be cut down like the grass and wither as the green herb. Trust in the Lord and do good. So shalt thou dwell in the land, and verily thou shalt be fed. Verse 4 says, delight thyself also in the Lord, and he shall give thee the desires of thine heart. Commit thy way unto the Lord. Trust also in him, and he shall bring it to pass. And he shall bring forth thy righteousness as the light, and thy judgment as the noonday. Rest in the Lord and wait patiently for him. Fret not thyself because of him who prospereth in his way, because of the man who bringeth wicked devices to pass. Verse 8 says, cease from anger and forsake wrath. Fret not thyself in any wise to do evil. Verse 9 says, for evildoers shall be cut off, but those that wait upon the Lord, they shall inherit the earth. Verse 10 says, for yet a little while, and the wicked shall not be. Yeah, they shall diligently consider his place, and it shall not be. But the meek shall inherit the earth, and shall delight themselves in the abundance of peace. Verse 12 says, the wicked plotteth against the just, and gnasheth upon him with his teeth. The Lord shall laugh at him, for he seeth that his day is coming. Verse 14 says, the wicked have drawn out the sword, and have bent their bow, to cast down the poor and needy, and to slay such as be upright. Conversation. Their sword shall enter into their own heart, and their bows shall be broken. A little that a righteous man hath is better than the riches of many wicked. Come on, saints, a little. That little bit that you have, that you trusted God to give, that you trusted God to provide for you, that little, however much it is, that little, in the hand of God, as a righteous man, as a righteous woman, is better than the riches of many wicked. Fret not yourselves of what you see. Fret not yourselves of what you don't have. Fret not yourself how you gonna make it. Take no thought what you wanna eat or drink or put on. Why? You have a heavenly Father that knows. Continuing on in Psalms 37 verse 17 says, for the arms of the wicked shall be broken, but the Lord upholdeth the righteous. God got your back, saints of God. Verse 18 says, the Lord knoweth the days of the upright, and their inheritance shall be forever. They shall not be ashamed in the evil time, and in the days of famine they shall be satisfied. You will not be ashamed in these evil days, in these evil times. The righteousness, the righteous of God,
will not, we will not be ashamed.

0: Because he's going to come through for us. He's going to open doors for us. He's going to make a way for us. He's going to be our shield and our buckler. He's going to be our lawyers in the courtroom. He's going to be our bankers. He's going to be our burden bearers. He's going to be our heavy load. He's going to be our God. He is our God. Hallelujah. Thank you, Jesus. He will not fail us. But the wicked shall perish, and the enemies of the Lord shall be as the fat of lambs. They shall consume into the smoke, shall they consume away. The wicked borroweth and payeth not again, but the righteous showeth mercy and giveth. For such as be blessed of him shall inherit the earth, and they that be cursed of him shall be cut off. The steps of a good man are ordered by the Lord, and he delighteth in his way. Though he fall, he shall not be utterly cast down, for the Lord upholdeth him with his hand.
1: My name is Corporal Bradley Joseph Seitz.
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1: 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Is that all right? We want some more energy, though. We don't want y'all to die on us. 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

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Be our help us right here. 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

0: 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Project Pat, Jared Saunders, talk to the people.
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1: They about to rob you. 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Satan army clicked up. 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Banged for me.
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The world goes on, it's not delaying. 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So let me tell you now about the real deal. Your mind controls your destination. 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Not by muscle, nor by mind, by your mind. And you do it right. Success, yes, your brain brought it. You listened up while the teachers taught it. Beat the ball.

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Really, it's a matter of time. And listen to what I'm saying. The world goes on, it's not delaying. I want to say this is not the only way. Renew your mind, see a brand new day. 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A new image in your

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0: We'll pull up on your block, showing love. 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Yeah, we is. Ay,
1: don't do it to him, nah, don't say nothing.
0: Why?
1: Don't do it to him, nah, don't say nothing.
0: But why?
1: Don't do it to him, nah, don't say nothing.
0: Wait, why?
1: Don't do it, I gotta say.

0: Neither the second to last. L, there's something I couldn't imagine. 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So put on that boast and brag.
1: Stop that, okay? You will wear all your options, okay? This is for you to talk that, okay? Go and lock that away. Go and walk that away. It'll not go away.
2: Life gon' life, the church gon' pray. 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
1: Dr. Tony Evans says that's one of the first steps for lost people who want to be found.
0: You will now begin to see the will of God being worked out in your life, and you will discover you.
1: This is the Alternative Broadcast, featuring the timeless biblical teachings from the archives of Dr. Tony Evans. Stocks, bonds, retirement accounts, there are plenty of ways to invest. But today, Dr. Evans talks about the investment God wants us to make in ourselves and the kind of return he expects from it. Let's join him as he begins.
0: Most people are dissatisfied with things about themselves. They're not fully happy with their looks or their status in life or the stage that they're in or how things are working out. And in order to hide how we look, we enter into camouflage phase where we cover up our reality. Now, the world has done a good job helping us to camouflage. It gets us to buy products to help us look better, buy clothes to give a better appearance. In fact, you can hire companies today to enhance your image or protect your brand, the public perception of who you are. Because the reality is, if we were fully exposed as to who we really were and are, for many, it would not be a pretty picture. And so what we do is we pretend. In fact, one of the greatest places to pretend is in church. Because if you say hallelujah enough, praise the Lord enough, sing enough, raise your hand enough, flip the pages in the Bible enough, you might give the impression that you and God have got it hooked up. You and God are on good terms. When if the mirror really revealed where we were with God outside of this house, it could reveal that there is a big gap between what we display on

Sunday and what's really happening in our lives. He says, I beseech you therefore, brethren, Romans 12, verse 1, that you present your bodies a living sacrifice, holy and acceptable unto God, which is your spiritual service of worship. Verse 2 says, be not conformed to this world, but be transformed in the renewing of your mind, that you will prove what is that good, acceptable, and perfect will of God. He says, God wants you, and if God has you, the world has no claim on you. You can't have God and the world. And by the world, we defined it as anything that leaves God out of the equation. If God is out of the equation, you are worldly, even if you are in church. Worldliness is not first a location. It is a perspective that God is included in the totality of my life. He's not a Sunday morning special. He's not a place I visit or a person I occasionally reference. He is the point of reference of all of my life. He says there is a payoff for that commitment. If God ever gets to own you, there is a payoff at the end of verse 2. He says, and you will prove the will of God. That is, God will be at work in your life in such a way that he will express his will for you, to you, in you, and through you. And God's will is his purpose for your life. You see, a lot of people don't know who they are because they don't know why they're here. You see, when you know why you're here, then that helps you know who you are. Because they have no sense of a divine design. They have no sense of a divine purpose. They don't have no sense of a divine connection and a divine calling. That is, that they're living out the will of God. But I've got good news. Jesus said the way you find yourself is lose yourself. He says, except the seed falls to the ground and dies, it shall no wise have life. God says, lose yourself in me, and I will locate you for you. So he spent the first two verses saying, give me all of you. Present your body a living sacrifice and give the world none of you. Don't let it lay claim. Be in the world, but not of it. In other words, don't let it dictate your value system. Don't let it dictate your orientation. Now, having said that, you will now begin to see the will of God being worked out in your life, and you will discover you. Not because you are looking for you, but God will locate you and tell you who you are. When he does that, he says in verse 3, for through the grace given to me, I say to everyone among you, not to think of himself more highly than he ought to think, but to think as to have sound judgment, as God has allotted to each one of us a measure of faith. In bowling, you have a bowling alley. On both sides of the alley are gutters. You can throw the gutter ball down on the right side. You can throw a gutter ball down on the left side, which means you're not in the lane. He says you can think of yourself in one of two faulty ways. You can go on this side of the gutter or that side of the gutter. He says you can think too high of yourself. He says, because when God starts working in you, when you commit yourself to God, don't get the big head. You ain't all that and a bag of chips. When God starts to do something in your life, don't get the wrong perspective. Because that's to roll a gutter ball. That's to think more highly of yourself than you ought to. On your best day, you're a sinner saved by grace. That's on your best day. The other gutter is to think too low of yourself. Oh, I'm nothing. I'm nobody. To say you're nobody, when God says you are so valuable to me that I became a man, died on a cross, rose from the dead to give you eternal life, and you walking around talking about you are nobody. Now, I know some of us have been messed up with what folks say. That's the problem. We're listening to the wrong word. He says, I want you to think sober-minded. The Greek word there, King James Version says sober-minded. The New American Standard says sound judgment. The word had to do with somebody who is drunken, sober. When a person is drunk,
They're not

0: thinking straight. So they can't walk straight. They stammer their words. They drive crooked. And that is because their judgment has been impaired. If you let the world define you, you'll become a drunk Christian and not on the lane because you become intoxicated with the wrong definition of who you are. That's why we use the wrong definition of success, and we use the wrong definition of humility and pride. Humility is not acting like it's not true when it is true. That's not humility, that's lying. Humility or pride is thinking more of yourself than you are. It's like the colonel. He was just promoted to be a colonel, and he's in the army, and he's a colonel now. So, you know, he's feeling, you know, he's pretty up on himself. And I'm a colonel now. He got a knock on his door in his new office. Somebody was knocking. He said, yes. It says, it's Private Johnson. May I come in, sir? He said, just a minute, Private. He picked up the phone, held the phone to his ear, and spoke very loudly. Yes, Mr. President. I know, Mr. President. I understand, Mr. President. Yes, I'll be right there to see you, Mr. President. Okay, real soon, Mr. President. Thank you. Click. Mr. Johnson, now you may come in. Mr. Johnson, Private Johnson, walks in, introduces himself. The colonel says, I'm sorry I had you wait there. I had to finish up my conversation with the president. What can I do for you, Private Johnson? Oh, he said, I just came to hook up your phone. See, that's thinking more of yourself than you ought to think. And so what people do is they wind up pretending. They wind up going through the motions. And that's why people want to hang out with folk who have a name so they can piggyback and say, oh, I know him. Be who you is, because if you is who you ain't, then you ain't who you is. Everybody remembers Charlie Chaplin. Charlie Chaplin went to Monte Carlo and entered a Charlie Chaplin look-alike contest and got third place. The beautiful thing about full surrender is you get to be who you are. You get to be fully who you are. If God intended you to be somebody else, you would have been somebody else. He gave you your own thumbprint. And it cannot be duplicated by any of the almost 7 billion people in the world don't have your print. Because God intended you to be you. But we get so messed up by the world's definition of who we are, we can live our whole lives never knowing who we were or were supposed to be because we're being defined by everyone else. God wants to do a big give. He wants to give you you. But he can't give you you until you give him you. So if he can't have you, you can't have you. And so we've got a generation of people who don't know who they are because they are trying to see themselves with themselves.
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2: 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Would it surprise you to know

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1: Did you know that God calls you a masterpiece? You know, if you're a Christian, he says in Ephesians 2:10, "For we are his workmanship, created in Christ Jesus for good works, which he hath created beforehand, that we should walk in them." The Greek word for good works is the word masterpiece. Do you know that masterpieces are rare? Masterpieces are special. Masterpieces have great value. And masterpieces bear the name of the person who did it. So guess what? God calls you, as he's created you and redeemed you, a masterpiece, which means you are rare, special, valuable, and you're walking around with his name. So what that means is anybody else who viewed you less than a masterpiece doesn't know who you are. And what's worse is if you don't know who you are, because you were redeemed to be his poem in motion, his sonnet, his masterpiece. But if the world defines you or me because we've not given ourselves to God, we will never recognize how valuable we are. And we'll always walk around trying to look like a model, trying to be a star, letting the world tell us who we are, how we should look, what we should wear, where we should live, what we should drive, giving us false definitions of success. Why will God show you you? Stick with me now. Why does God want you to know you? And you can only know you if you fully belong to him. He tells you. He says in verse 4, "For just as we have many members in one body, and all the members do not have the same function, so we who are many are one body in Christ and individually members of one another." He says, I'm going to show you you so you can benefit somebody else. The reason God wants you to give you to him is so he can show you you. And the reason he wants to show you you, verse 3, is to hook you up to benefit somebody else. Okay, there's a connection here. He says you are members of one another. And he talks about a body, a physical body. God doesn't show you you so that it can only be about you. Folk come to church so I can get my blessing, so I can get God to do something for me, so that God will deliver me, so that God will give me my breakthrough. It's okay as long as you recognize you're not an only child. It can't only be about you. You are members of a body. That's why, watch this now, God has tied some of your spiritual growth to how you relate to others. Some of your spiritual growth is directly related to how you relate to God. Because God has tied some of what he's going to do with you based on how you relate to others. So if you're not properly relating to others, you cut off what he wants to do for you. And that's why you have to understand this is part of a bigger connection. The only disconnected part of a body that grows is in a horror film. Because things grow best and proper in relationships. First of all, giving all to God, but as a result of that, you are not on your own. You're members of one another. And that's why the principle, give and it will be given back to you. What you want God to do for you, he says, extend out to somebody else so that you, I know you know, it's not only about you. This is not an only child situation. It's our Father who art in heaven, not my daddy who is in heaven.

lonely. And he says nothing shows your humility more than when God uses your own security that he's going to give to you because you've given yourself fully to God to benefit somebody else. But when a Christian gets so stuck up that it's only about them, we have cut off God because he says you are members of one another. It's bigger than that. You know, the chief sin that God hates in the Bible is pride. Of all the sins you can commit, nothing can compare with thinking more of yourself than your creator has given you to think legitimately. It reminds me of the story of the two ducks and the frog. The two ducks and the frog, they had to cross the pond. The pond was getting dry. But the frog had a problem. He couldn't get across the pond. It was too big. He couldn't get across. The ducks had it easy. They could fly across. But they configured an idea. They got together. They came up with an idea about how to get the frog across the pond. The frog said, well, look, there's a stick over there. So duck one, if you grab one end of the stick, and duck two, you grab the other end of the stick, I grab it with my mouth. Both of you fly in sync, and you can carry me across the pond, and we can keep our fellowship as we cross the pond and get to the other side. The ducks thought that was a great idea. One duck took this into the stick. The other duck took that into the stick. The frog put his mouth in the middle, and they were taking him across the pond, flying him across. The farmer looked up, and he said, whoa, I've never seen anything like that in my life. That was a great idea of getting the frog across the pond. I wonder whose idea that was. The frog said, it was mine. That's what pride will do. Pride cometh before the fall. God does not want us to have a drunken view of ourselves. He wants us to have a connected view of ourselves, which is why he calls it a measure of faith. The measure of faith in, at the end of verse 3 means a biblical view that you can trust God with. He don't want you to just make up stuff. He wants you to have a divinely prescribed masterpiece view of yourself that is sound and that benefits others. Nothing will enhance your growth in God, like giving yourself fully to God, verse 1 and 2, understanding who you really are, verse 3, and connecting it so it benefits others, verse 4 and 5. Now, he says, you are connecting in the way that God intended. And then it gets expressed, finally, in verse 6. Since we have gifts that differ according to the grace given us, each of us is to exercise them accordingly. He deals with giftedness. Giftedness. Giftedness is your divine capacity to serve God as you serve others. And everybody has one. Every person who is a serious Christian, every Christian, only when you're serious may you discover it, has a divine capacity that they've been endowed by the Holy Spirit with in order to improve the lives of others. He calls that gifting. It's the biblical word for gifting. See, when you give everything to God, God shows you who you are. When he shows you who you are, you can benefit others, and then he gives you the capacity for the benefit. Everybody in here has been given something by God. You may not know what it is yet, but you have been given this supernatural capacity to benefit the people of God and the program of God and the kingdom of God for the glory of God through your gifting. The Bible knows nothing about an unchurched Christian. That's a contradiction. But he doesn't want you in church, so you say, I went to church this Sunday. He wants you there for your gifting. Not just to hear the sermon, but to share the benefits of what he's gifted you with. Then after each of the gifts he gives, there are a number of passages in the New Testament that give the gifts, but he gives this description. And each description can be summarized with this phrase, be good at it. He lists a different thing. Then he says, if you have this, go for it. I hope whatever you do for a job, you are good at it. Or you're trying to become good at it. I hope you don't go to work and say, well, if it's sloppy, it's sloppy. That's just who I am. Because we will probably be praying for you for another job. Because the idea is to be good at it, to maximize your capacity. The problem is, we'll maximize things for men downtown and give God junk for the kingdom. We'll maximize things for money
But we won't maximize things.

0: for his glory. He says, give me all of you, then I'll show you who you are. After I've shown you who you are, you benefit others. The way you benefit others is through the gifting, the supernatural capacity, and I'm going to show you what it is once I get your full commitment, that you can use to benefit the program, the plan, and the people of God.
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1: On a 105 on my whip, we mob. 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

0: 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Let us know to. 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Ready, said I go to God. Hey, ready, said I go to God. 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What'd he say?
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On the mark. This is where the conversation begins. 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

respecting all the young capital that men have been gone to the Milwaukee Bucks, to the players, and the Jackets. So now, you're looking at a lineup of Jabari Mitchell, Andre Wiggins, Norman Powell, Giannis, and Bam Adebayo. That's just 25.

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We have to have an easy. 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

Thank you.

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1: What I

0: hitting only a handful of days ahead of the deadline, the NFL felt that it wasn't enough time to properly evaluate the situation and didn't have time to complete the record of an NCAA investigation. The petition did not have any supporting information or documentation as to why Sorsby should be granted entry after being declared ineligible to play by college football. The league did make it clear that it was had real concerns regarding the pattern of improper gambling activity during Sorsby's collegiate career. The NFL used the word integrity several times within the letter in what appears to be an effort to drive home their stance on gambling. It closes the state by playing is a privilege, and Sorsby should focus on preparing for a possible entry in 2027.
1: So what is it? Listen, I know he made a mistake, but it's not a mistake. I mean, well, everything's a mistake. He just did it multiple times over and over because nobody knew. Nobody found out, obviously, until it was too late. But what does he do now?
0: Obviously, he ain't playing the NFL. He can go to Canada.

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1: Burn the mirror, Jehovah Jireh. 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

0: 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You won't repeat a battle. You won't repeat a battle. But he already won. No. Go to sleep. He already broke through. He did it, get it. A breakthrough. I said he did it, get it. A breakthrough. A breakthrough.
1: Hey. I had to hop on his beat because it's really so hard and it's been on my mind.
2: Yeah.
1: I just been up in the cut trying to clean up my soul before I'm at a time. I'm trying to be with my God up in heaven, up on it while hoisting me up in the sky. If Jesus alive, then tell me how Caesar was born, BC, that me before Christ.
2: Huh?
1: I really be chilling, I do it for fun. I lift up his name, I don't do it for none. His word is my weapon, I don't need a gun. They telling me, Tay, do you know you the one? How we competing, I'm blessing, I'm favored, a child of a king, so I already won. I'm one of none, still one of one. Graciously be made, I can be in the sun. Take me through the, I'm trying to go to the spot. Take me through the, that other place really too hot. Take me through the, I open the door when he knocks. I'm trying to hear well done, ain't trying to get kicked out the spot. Gon' throw your hands in the air, if you got faith and you really don't care. Gon' throw your hands in the air, if Jesus saved you and your heart may feel. Gon' throw your hands in the air, if you got faith and you really don't care.
2: Hey,
1: if you trying to hear well done, throw your hands in the air. Take us through there, we trying to go to the spot. Take us through there, that other place really too hot. Take us through there. We ain't tryna be where he not.
2: Nah.
1: We tryna hear well done. We ain't tryna get kicked out of spot.
2: Yeah.
1: Gon' throw your hands in the air. If you got faith and you really don't care. Gon' throw your hands in the air. Jesus saved you and your heart may peel. Gon' throw your hands in the air. If you got faith and you really don't care. Gon' throw your hands in the air. If Jesus saved you and your heart may peel.
2: Yeah.
1: Big G O D, not the little one.
2: Yeah.
1: Big Jesus.
2: Hey.
1: I love this beat, y'all. I had to do one for the believers.
2: Go. Oh, oh, oh.

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Walking with Christ, moving where it's pretty. Walking with Christ, moving where it's gritty. I feel the spirit moving through the city. I see the people trying to bring it with me. 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Woke me up and told me to go feed the sheep. 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But as soon as they see the light rushing, they know that the Lord walking with us, no bluffing. 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

0: 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Walking with Christ, moving where it's pretty. Walking with Christ, moving where it's gritty. I feel the spirit moving through the city. I see the people trying to bring them with me. We got that light, tell them come and get it. Yeah.
1: Let's go. 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

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Yeah, yeah, yeah, yeah. Yeah, yeah, yeah, yeah, yeah. Look, I know who I am, so they can't tell me nothing. The devil can't tell me nothing. Haters can't tell me nothing. I know who I am, so they can't tell me nothing. The haters can't tell me nothing. The devil can't.

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Haters can't tell me nothing. I know who I am, so they can't tell me nothing. The haters can't tell me nothing. The devil

0: Anything that's not God, I would cheese. 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God is present. Christmas gift with the sweetest name. Sugar rush. And most cats trying to rock away. Hard to do if you never run.
1: I'm down with whatever Jesus is saying. I ain't got to know.
0: That's a man of the cloth.
1: The devil
0: carry my cross, but we up to something. Greedy dude. All I eat is soup.

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Haters can't tell me nothing. I know who I am, so they can't tell me nothing. The haters can't tell me nothing. The devil can't tell me nothing. Shut up.

0: No way.
1: Is you in it or no?
2: It's a yes for me.
1: Are you praying at all?
2: It's a yes for me.

0: Come on, Liam, let's go. Get open. Come on, go for it. Wake up. Wake up, Liam. Oh, come on, use your head. I don't want it. Dominate.
1: There he goes again. Liam's dad yelling from the stands, trying to relive his glory days.
2: I know. We're just trying to have fun out here and play with our friends. Like, it's not that deep.
1: He seriously needs to get a grip.
2: Does he really think he's helping Liam play better?
1: I feel bad for Liam. I know he's embarrassed his dad ruins every game like this. I mean, I would be too.
2: Someone needs to tell him this isn't about him.
1: Yeah, stop trying to coach from the stands and just cheer.
2: That's what Liam wants.
1: That's what we all want.
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3: This is all I love. I pull up, I'm heavy, they looking, they checking, they asking, they say, all I love. I give them their blessings, I'm teaching them lessons, they looking, they say, I pull up, I'm heavy, they looking, they checking, they asking, they say, all I love. I give them their blessings, I'm teaching them lessons, they leaving them press.
4: Could have been a bowler, but instead I gave it to the head of my life who came in with a chain.

0: 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Think of what they doubts for them. 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
1: 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And with Set Free Radio, our mission is to positively impact our community and social media with the hope of Jesus Christ through Christian rap and conversations. And one of the things we do with Set Free Radio is we have a monthly installment of something we call Counseling and Combos. I have a good sister that is a certified biblical counselor. Her name is Sister Kimberly Caldwell, and we go live once a month on Facebook, and now we're going live on Facebook and YouTube, and we approach mental health topics, physical health topics, and, you know, sometimes current events and things like that from a counseling aspect, but also from a biblical based way. And so, you know, this month we had a really dope interview. It's something I've been wanting to do for a while. And there's a lady, I don't know how I just came across her on Facebook, but her name is Hope Harris, and she actually came out of the LGBT community several years ago. She lived in that community for close to 20-something years. Then she got radically saved by Jesus and went through a journey of, you know, walking out of that. And it's been encouraging just to see her faith and the fact that she just really loves Jesus and what God is doing in her life. And, you know, just to see her boldness and sharing her testimony and, you know, speaking out about that, but also in a biblical way, with love and grace and also with truth. You know, just really excited to have her on. And another connection is the fact that at one point she actually lived in Longview, Texas. She was born in Denver, Colorado. Then she ended up in Seattle and then, you know, got to Longview, Texas. Gave her life to Jesus and actually, you know, lived here for a couple of years before she moved to the Dallas area. And the other connection is the fact that Sister Kimberly actually went to church in Longview where Sister Hope was going at the time. So they knew each other. So, you know, me bringing that to Sister Kimberly, like, hey, I have this lady I want to interview. And she was like, oh, yeah, I know Hope. I went to church with her. So it was just, I knew that was a God thing, man. And I'm glad that I reached out and got to hear her powerful testimony. And so, you know, it's going to be a three-part installment. I'm going to give y'all the first part this week. And then y'all just have to stay tuned for the, you know, the next two installments, the next 2 weeks. Or if you want to go ahead and skip ahead and check out the whole episode, you can actually go to our YouTube channel. It's Set Free Radio 903. If you search on YouTube, you can find it. And you can go ahead and watch the whole episode, you know, all at once if you can't wait. So this first episode is going to cover her childhood growing up, the things she went through, what her childhood was like. It's going to talk about her, you know, living in the LGBTQ community and being actually an activist in that. And, you know, being in a relationship with another woman, man, you're going to be able to see how God worked in her life and how she, you know, ended up connecting with, you know, a friend from the past in Longview, Texas, and ended up giving her life to Jesus here in Longview, Texas. And so, you know, it's going to be pretty amazing, man. So y'all just stay tuned. We're going to play that. And then we also got some music going to play at the end of the episode, man. So y'all just stay tuned and don't go anywhere. We'll be right back. All right, y'all. Grace and peace. Grace and peace. It's Brother Justin with Set Free Radio. And with Set Free Radio, our mission is always to positively impact our community and social media with the hope of Jesus Christ through Christian rap conversations. And this is another installment of our Counseling and Combos series that we're doing with our good sister, Kimberly Caldwell. And, man, we have a special guest today. I'm super excited, man. Glad to have her. And, you know, man, somebody that, you know, I was trying to remember how I got connected with Hope, but I think I stumbled across her online somewhere, and like ever since then, she's just been super encouraging, man, just her journey and just, you know, just somebody that, you know, really loves Jesus, man. And it's been awesome, you know, kind of watching her journey here these last couple years that I've, you know, followed her on social media. So glad to have her and, you know, just glad to be able to interview her and get her testimony. She's got a super powerful testimony. And so that's, you know, that's kind of where we're at right there. And Set Free Radio, man, y'all can follow us on social media. We do have our YouTube channel back. If you're in the East Texas area, you can listen to Set Free Radio on KJTX 104.5 FM, also on the Simple Radio app. And man, make sure y'all follow us on social media. We're on pretty much every platform you can find us. So without further ado, you know, we're going to introduce Hope Harris. She is a You have a bachelor's degree in social work, and you're also a certified biblical counselor. And like I said, just has an amazing testimony, man, amazing woman of God. And, you know, as always, man, I can't forget our good sister, Kimberly Caldwell with Beautifully Broken. She is also a certified biblical counselor, too. And

0: You can find all her information also in our description. So how you doing today, Sister Kimberly?
1: I'm doing great. How are you?
0: Good, good, good, good. And, you know, and also another connection is, you know, Sister Kimberly also knows Hope. And they went to church together when Hope was in Longview. So, you know, that's another connection, man. She was in the Longview area for a while, too, man. So, man, glad to just be able to have her online today. And, you know, also, if y'all are watching, man, make sure y'all leave some comments, some questions, man. We'll shout you out. We'll try to answer all the questions we can. Go ahead and share this, man. Tag some people because, like I said, it is going to be a powerful interview and a powerful testimony that she has. So, Hope, how you doing this evening?
2: Hey, I'm doing great. Well, thank you, Justin and Kim, for having me on. I really do appreciate it, and I'm excited to be with you all tonight. And if you wouldn't mind, I would just like to just commit what I say to the Lord before we get started.
0: Amen, amen. Yes, ma'am. Yes, ma'am.
2: Father, I just surrender my voice, my knowledge, my heart to you. I pray that all that is said and done here is honoring and glorifying to you, and that many would be touched, Lord, and that this would go out to many, and even souls would come to know you as a result. In your name, amen.
0: Amen, amen. Yes, ma'am. I appreciate that. And, you know, one thing I love to do is just get people's testimonies and, you know, just kind of even starting with that, you know, just if you wouldn't mind just kind of give us your testimony, kind of maybe your upbringing, you know, how you grew up. I think you're originally from Denver, Colorado.
2: That is correct.
0: Okay, cool, cool, cool. All right. So how did, you know, Hope get from, you know, Denver to East Texas, Dallas area and, you know, all the in-betweens?
2: Sure. So I did grow up in Denver. I grew up with a non-biological family, and it was a pretty highly dysfunctional place. I do want to preface that I was a victim of childhood abuse and sexual abuse, but I want to put it in context for tonight's message. It's that one of four children will experience abuse before the age of 21. And yes, that does impact how we do view ourselves and our perception of ourselves, but it is not a sole contributor to sexual or gender identity issues. And so I just want to make that point clear, so that nobody just hones in on one thing and says it's all, everybody's been sexually abused, that identifies as LGBTQ+. For myself, that did impact how I viewed myself. By nature, I believe God has created me somewhat of a tom girl, and I love the outdoors. I love sports. I'm sorry if you're from Texas. Don't love football. Sorry about that, but that's really the one that I just really could do without. Yeah. Maybe hockey, too. So, but I grew up kind of adventuresome. You know, there's a broad spectrum of femininity and masculinity. Mm-hmm. For guys, it starts out rough and tumble and goes to a gentle, tender soul. For women, it goes from lips, you know, being very feminine and, you know, dressing up all the time and makeup and hair perfect, mm-hmm. all the way to being more on the spectrum of being a tom girl. And I think that plays a role in what happens on a spiritual level as well, and we'll come back to that. Mm-hmm. But for me, I had a lot of confusion because of messages I received growing up. One of them that was clearly stated almost on a daily basis from the people that raised me was, why aren't you a boy? Mm-hmm. Well, gee, I don't have control over that, but mm-hmm. I did everything in my ability to gain their acceptance and affirmation and whatever else I could get out of them, but I couldn't change who I was as a kid to meet that expectation, and it was a high beta of disappointment on their end, and that felt like rejection.
0: Yeah.
2: As I grew up, I just related better to guys. You know, I was intrigued by bikes and racing and playing softball and the real football that begins with an F.
0: Yeah.
2: And OUT. I am dying to go to any World Cup event, but I haven't been able to while it's here in Dallas. Yes.

0: But I grew up with that concept. I had my first girlfriend at the age of 11. Mm. I'm 66, so you put that in context, back in the day of the 70s and 80s, that was highly unusual for somebody my age to be attracted to someone and be out and open about it.
1: Yeah.
0: So that's like going up river against the current.
1: Yep.
0: And I fell into very much being an advocate for underdogs. And the LGBTQ community was definitely an underdog back in the 80s and 90s when I came into adulthood. And it felt right to fight for fair housing, fair employment, and to everything within me, my basic needs.
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Touching generations, this right here, yo.

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